0: It's rolling.
1: Oh, we're rolling? Well, I don't see nothing spinning. Hey, my engineer says we're rolling, but I don't see no tape spinning. How can we be rolling if there's no tape spinning? Oh, we're on a roll. How about that? Yeah, here we go. The Red Rocker Sammy Hagar here, back with another Top Rock Countdown. All right? If you're ready for this week, we're going with the one-word titles, part two. All right? Cool songs that had one-word titles. You know, you think, wow, how many of those are there? I don't know. We're about to find out. Sammy Hagar's Top Rock Countdown. We'll be right back. Don't go away.
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1: Call

run into Black, a Pearl Jam, Crossfire, Black. You know, I bet you could come up with some cool titles if you just said every title of all the songs we're going to do. I might do that later. But right now, we're going to get into a little Thin Lizzy. Now, I got a Thin Lizzy story real quick. So, Queen was on tour, and Thin Lizzy was opening for them, and they played in Sacramento, and Queen got sick. Somebody in Queen got sick, so Bill Graham, because I'm a homeboy, he said, "Hey, you know, Sammy, will you, you know, come in and do this show?" I said, "Sure, you know, take the money and do it." And I was right here. My band was around. And Thin Lizzy goes, "We're going to headline." And they were a brand new band. They were great. Don't get me wrong. But they go, I said, "Okay, I don't care. You know, what am I going to play? An hour? Fine." I went out and played, you know, it's like my hometown. And boy, they came out. They didn't do as good. I mean, they would have done good later. I did that to Supertramp one time too. But anyway, here's Jailbreak. One word, Thin Lizzy. Tonight.

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Steven sang the hell out of that song. Right here, Aerosmith, Crying.

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All right. Yeah, I got a choice between there's a couple. There's more than two one-word titles. I mean, there's 5150. There's Runaround. There's how about Pound Cake? Woo!

0: Yeah, there's Eddie and I sitting on the beach in Malibu, 1992-ish. We're watching the girls walk by. I said, man, look at all that pound cake. Eddie and I started cracking up, or something like that. And we went in the studio and wrote it. Boom. Okay? We'll be right back with another Top Rock Countdown. I'm the Red Rocker. Don't go away.
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1: I think I'm rusty. Hey, the Red Rocker Sammy Hagar here. We are back with another Top Rock Countdown, and this week it's about one-word titles. Now, you're still going to be mad at me. I guarantee you, after you've listened to both weeks of this, this is the second week, and you're going to be saying, man, he didn't play. Yeah, he didn't. I know. Hey, what do you want me to have every week? How about a little Led Zeppelin, the mighty Led Zeppelin? Yeah. Ha, ha, ha, Tangerine.

Yeah, you know, Led Zeppelin was everybody's heroes, especially Hart. Ann Wilson's one of the few singers out there that can sing Robert Plant really good. I mean, really good. That was never. Hey, okay? Never. I mean, never. I mean, no, never touch that dial. How about a little Rush? That's a one-word band. We could have made one-word bands and one-word titles. But unfortunately, we're not doing both of those now. But here's Rush, Subdivisions.

Yeah. Who? Who's on first? Remember that old remember that old Abbott and Costello? That's a whole different thing than Elvis Costello thing where, yeah, it was Who's on first? Well, the Who's on first.

0: and Remedy by the Black Crowes. Oh, man, one of my favorite Black Crowes songs ever. Yeah, Remedy. We'll be right back.
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0: Welcome back, Top Rock Countdown. Man, I don't have my gift for gab down. I'm stuttering and stammering. I'm painting myself in corners here. Okay, so the show today with one-word titles, the reason they're one-word titles, they're trying to make it easy on me because I'm all tongue-tied and I can't get words out of my mouth and I can't put sentences together. Yeah, I'm just like, yeah. Okay, Pat Benatar, Heartbreaker.

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0: Yeah, what a shame about that band. That was such a cool band. I loved STP. That singer, and he was just troubled. He was part of giving Van Halen their inauguration into the Rock and Roll Hall of Fame. It was that band, come on, what's the name of that band, Jamie? That was Slash and the STP guy and Matt Sorum.
1: Velvet Revolver.
0: Velvet Revolver, there we go. Jamie to the rescue. Okay, so, yeah, they played the Van Halen song, a little kind of medley, and then they gave us the trophy. And Mikey and I were the only ones there. And I got to admit, my man was troubled. Yeah, he wasn't really happy, wasn't really friendly, kind of negative and bitter. But, hey, so it is. Okay, how about a little Seger? Bob Seger in the house!

0: Don't go away. We'll be right back with another Top Rock Countdown. Well, another section of Top Rock Countdown. Yeah, yeah, don't go away. Just take my word. Don't go away. Believe me, don't go away.
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that was Renegade Styx. Yeah, I got some Styx stories too, but how about an Alex Van Halen story about a stick? Every time somebody would get mad at him, you know, about something, he'd go, man, what do you got a stick up your ass for? That was, so, I guess a different kind of stick than Styx, but anyway, that's all right. I'm just looking for some tools. God rest his soul, man. Wow. What a voice, what a bass player. Mr. ZZ Top here in the house with a little tush. This is Dusty singing.

0: Yeah, that was AC/DC Thunderstruck when they first had that crazy drummer, the ball-headed dude. When they first came out, that he looked the part so well, but I don't know why they didn't keep him. I mean, you know, like AC/DC is a weird band. You know, if you think about it, I mean, I guess there's Angus Young, and that's it. I mean, the only original member. I mean, they just it's crazy what's happened to AC/DC, and they're still great. We'll be right back. Don't go away.
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Yeah, we're back. Sammy Hagar's Top Rock Countdown, capping the second in a series, One Word Titles, Part 2. All right? B.O.C., Blue Oyster Cult. They pulled the plug on me one time. Another classic story of me opening for them in Seattle. And I came out to get an encore. They had pulled the plug and turned the lights on. And I went ahead and tried to play anyway, but they pulled the plug, so we didn't have any power. So normally if you turn the lights on with me when I was an opening act, I would just play anyway with the lights on. And actually sometimes it was better. You know, people say, all right, it's fun. Hey, woo, yeah, it's cool. But this time it didn't happen. But anyway...

Blue Oyster Cult. Yeah, that was Godzilla by Blue Oyster Cult. And coming up here, we got a little Def Leppard. One of my favorite bands, some of the greatest people. Def Leppard opened for me in England on a tour I was doing as Sammy Hagar in 77, maybe 78. And they had an EP out with three songs on it. They were 14, 15-year-old kids. And the promoter said, "Yeah, I got this band I want to open for you. You know, they're going to be really big." And I'm watching them. I'm going, "Man, these are little kids. You know, man, they're not going to be real big. I mean, they might get big growing up. They're going to grow up and be big people. You know, like grown up kids. You know." But anyway, they were good. It's just that they didn't blow my mind because they were just so young and you know, they didn't know how to really perform and all that. And man, then a couple years later, they just come out and they start making these badass records. And they're the greatest guys. They stuck with the drummer. I mean, you know, most bands, you know, the drummer gets sick. They got a guy, you know, already on call, you know, just in case. Okay, he'll be right here. You guys can go ahead and do the gig. But these guys, man, they waited. They did it all right. And they're great. Little Def Leppard with Annie Mold.

0: We'll be right back to Red Rocker with Top Rock Countdown of my favorite one-word title. Part two, and I mean the final for the night, the day, whatever it is. Hey, don't go away. The Red Rock, Sammy Hagar. Ow!
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sounding a little wacky. Here we're back. Okay, like, you know, I've always said on many shows, all good things must come to an end. And this has been a good thing. And it's going to come to an end right now. Just, it's not like goodbye forever. It's just bye for now. Okay? All right? My favorite song from Space Between, the Circle's first number one album, Circle's first studio album. Here's my favorite song. It's actually chapter 9, and it's called Affirmation.

0: 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But if they're bad ones, they'll tell me, and if they're good ones, they'll tell me. But I don't know the other ones. I don't know what they do with them. See you next week.
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2: 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Strap yourselves in, because we're in for a hell of a show tonight. In our artist spotlight next hour, Collective Soul. Later on in the show, Ann Wilson of Heart will talk about the writing of Heart's hit Barracuda from a Little Queen album from 1977. I'll also have classic rock news and notes, stories from the road, and oodles of live classic rock headed your way. So let's get this party started. From 2004, featuring Ronnie Wood of the Stones on guitar, Hot Rod Stewart with Maggie May kicking off tonight's road show.

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0: 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You love it loud with Kiss. 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
1: It's good. One, two, three, four, two.

0: from Pink Pop Festival from 1980, J. Giles Band with Love Stinks. It's the Rocker Dude. Time now for classic rock news and notes. Beatles producer Giles Martin wants fans to know that Little Girl, the unreleased song from John Lennon included on next month's expanded reissue of Rubber Soul, is no diamond in the rough. The expanded edition of Rubber Soul will be released on October 2nd. The Buddy Guy tribute, Buddy's Got the Blues, a 90th birthday concert celebration October 1st at Radio City Music Hall in New York City, will be available as a pay-per-view stream at nugs.net/Buddy Guy. Guy will be joined at the show by Eric Clapton, John Mayer, Gary Clark Jr., Susan Tedeschi and Derek Trucks, Billy Gibbons, Robert Randolph, Kenny Wayne Shepherd, Jimmy Vaughn, and so many more. And TMZ reports that country star Carrie Underwood is working on a rock-oriented album and that Axl Rose is her mentor. Underwood, who joined Guns N' Roses on stage multiple times, performed Sweet Child of Mine in Paradise City with Guns N' Roses last Saturday in Atlanta. And that's a check on classic rock news and notes. On the way, Molly Hatchet, Journey, and David Bowie as the road show continues.
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Coming up, I have AC/DC, Eric Clapton, the Steve Miller Band. The next hour, our artist spotlight shines on Collective Soul as the road show continues. Harvest Fest is coming to the 400 block in downtown Wausau on Saturday, October 3rd from 11 a.m. to 1 p.m. There'll be 1,400 free pumpkins for kids 12 and under, along with pumpkin decorating, face painting, fall crafts, a petting zoo, food vendors, downtown business trick-or-treating, and so much more. Plus, kiddos who come down wearing their Halloween costume will receive a special treat. 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
1: Our artist spotlight tonight shines, yes, shines, on Collective Soul, a band formed in 1992, originally from Stockbridge, Georgia, now based in Atlanta. The group consists of the brothers Ed and Dean Roland, Will Turpin, John Robb, and Jess Triplett. 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
2: Well, we were originally called Marching Two-Step, played out 3 years under that name, and we decided, you know, we were going to change directions musically, and we need to change the name if we're going to do that, because you change musically, people are going to still think of the name. And I just happened to be reading Ayn Rand's The Fountainhead, and just came across in the text saying Collective Soul, and I thought, wow, that's pretty cool. And I called the rest of the guys, and basically the only name we agreed upon. It has nothing to do with Ayn Rand. We're not preaching egoism or objectivism or anything like that. Obviously, I could have got it out of National Geographic, you know. It's just, it looked, when I saw it, I went, wow, that's cool. And didn't really take into to too much of what the meaning could be, or even what the meaning was in the book. So it just sounded good to me.

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0: Thanks a lot.
1: I engineered, mixed, played everything. That's why in Shine, I was trying to get something cool, so I went and emptied the toilet paper dispenser and had that and go,
2: yeah.
1: So that was my effects.
3: No way.
1: Yeah, that was my effects. I just came up with different things. I had to. It was just me in a basement.
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0: In our artist spotlight tonight, the pride and joy from Stockbridge, Georgia, Collective Soul, in tonight's artist spotlight. Now, the band's 13th album, Touch and Go, was released a little earlier on this year during Record Store Day. And a documentary about the band, Give Me a Word, the Collective Soul Story, was released on July 8th of 2025. The documentary covered the band's entire career with participation from various Collective Soul members. It's the Rocker Dude. It's the WGLX Road Show, where we get rock and rolled each and every Saturday night with live classic cuts from your favorite classic rock bands. Man, we have a great time. My arms are getting sore from air jamming already with the air guitar. On the way, Tom Petty and the Heartbreakers, Zeppelin, and Rush as the road show continues.
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0: Rush with Spirit of Radio on the WGLX Roadshow. Rush on their 50-something tour 2026 with keyboardist, background vocalist Lauren Golden, of course, their drummer Annika Niles, who plays pranks on Gideon Alex every concert after they end with Working Man. Some of Annika's shenanigans include the bag, the triangle, the newspaper, the baguette, and her latest, she held up a sign for the guys with one more crossed out and two more written in its place. She plays two notes. They only play one. And Annika immediately points at Getty. Dirk missed it. Now, these little moments are a joy to catch. The running jokes, the laughter, and the warmth between them make us feel like we're being let in on the fun of Rush during their 50-something tour. It's the Rocker Dude. Boy, do we have a lot more rocking to do, my friends. Coming up, the Police, Scorpions, Van Halen. And next hour, Ann Wilson of Heart explains what led them to write their hit Barracuda from 1977's album Little Queen. All that and a lot more headed your way as the road show continues.
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0: Welcome to hour number three of your rock and roll show on the radio, the WGLX Road Show with the Rocker Dude. Coming up, Ann Wilson of Heart will talk about the writing of their hit Barracuda. That's coming your way as the road show continues.
1: And the stadium tonight. It's for you.
2: It's for you.
1: It's for you. It's called Run Like Hell.

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Cigarette was written about a guy we knew early on who was a real schmooze artist. One of the stereotype record guys with the big cigar. I guess we have a history of writing about those guys because they really rub us the wrong way. And we were new into the industry, and we hadn't been worn down yet, so we were still just really uptight about these guys. And this guy was just going along in his life, minding his own business, being a real schmuck, but we had to write about him because he really made us mad. He kind of stands for a type of person.

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1: 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Many shows were recorded as part of their Roadhouse Blues tour. Most tracks were taken from the Doors' performances at the Felt Forum in New York City on January 17th and 18th of 1970. 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
1: She gave me the school suit because she said, you know, Angus would look, you know, because he'd look cute, you know, running around in school. 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

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Judas Priest with Living After Midnight. You and I are living the dream of live classic rock each and every Saturday night on the WGLX Roadshow. It's the Rocker Dude. So glad to have you joining me for your favorite classic rock cuts live from your favorite classic rock artists, my friends. You know, the first time we had an opportunity to see Judas Priest, they were opening for Kiss back in 1979. We were all fired up to see him, and at the last moment, Judas Priest had to postpone the opening act because Rob Halford had some voice issues. So we were amped up, but Judas Priest couldn't play. Kiss put on a good show, but Judas Priest came through at a later date, and we got to feel the power of Judas Priest. Stick around, we have more rocking to do, my friends. On the way, Billy Squire and Blue Oyster Cult as the road show continues. Harvest Fest is coming to the 400 block in downtown Wausau on Saturday, October 3rd from 11 a.m. to 1 p.m. There'll be 1,400 free pumpkins for kids 12 and under, along with pumpkin decorating, face painting, fall crafts, a petting zoo, food vendors, downtown business trick-or-treating, and so much more. 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

0: some live Billy Squire rocking out to Everybody Wants You. It's the Rocker Dude. It's time now for our encore with more cowbell from Blue Oyster Cult with Don't Fear the Reaper. My friends, I thank you very much for tuning in to your rock and roll show on the radio, the WGLX Roadshow, each and every Saturday night, 9 to midnight, right here on Wisconsin Super Classic Rock, 1033 WGLX. We flash those horns, put the butanes on blowtorch, and rock out with our apps out. You gotta love it. Just a programming note for you. Next week, we'll hear the sounds of the late, great Eddie Money in our Artist Spotlight on the Road Show. And once again, a big shout-out to Kincaid. Get well, buddy. And I leave you once again with our encore from Blue Oyster Cult. And as always, I'll see you down the road with another edition of the WGLX Road Show.
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1: Mostly cloudy heading toward daybreak on Sunday. Temperatures starting in the upper 40s. For the day on Sunday, considerable cloudiness. A slight chance of a passing shower, high 67. A fair amount of sunshine on Monday and mild, high 72. Clouds Tuesday, rain developing later in the day, the high 70. Rain will taper to showers Tuesday night. A lingering chance for a shower Wednesday morning, then mostly cloudy, high 68. It's partly cloudy Thursday and 66. From the WSAW News Channel 7 studio, I'm First Alert Meteorologist Jeremy Tabin.
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1: Mostly cloudy heading toward daybreak on Sunday. Temperatures starting in the upper 40s. For the day on Sunday, considerable cloudiness. A slight chance of a passing shower, high 67. A fair amount of sunshine on Monday and mild, high 72. Clouds Tuesday, rain developing later in the day, the high 70. Rain will taper to showers Tuesday night. A lingering chance for a shower Wednesday morning, then mostly cloudy, high 68. It's partly cloudy Thursday and 66. From the WSAW News Channel 7 studio, I'm First Alert Meteorologist Jeremy Tabin.
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1: Mostly cloudy heading toward daybreak on Sunday. Temperatures starting in the upper 40s. For the day on Sunday, considerable cloudiness. A slight chance of a passing shower, high 67. A fair amount of sunshine on Monday and mild, high 72. Clouds Tuesday, rain developing later in the day, the high 70. Rain will taper to showers Tuesday night. A lingering chance for a shower Wednesday morning, then mostly cloudy, high 68. It's partly cloudy Thursday and 66. From the WSAW News Channel 7 studio, I'm First Alert Meteorologist Jeremy Tabin.
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1: Mostly cloudy heading toward daybreak on Sunday. Temperatures starting in the upper 40s. For the day on Sunday, considerable cloudiness. A slight chance of a passing shower, high 67. A fair amount of sunshine on Monday and mild, high 72. Clouds Tuesday, rain developing later in the day, the high 70. Rain will taper to showers Tuesday night. A lingering chance for a shower Wednesday morning, then mostly cloudy, high 68. It's partly cloudy Thursday and 66. From the WSAW News Channel 7 studio, I'm First Alert Meteorologist Jeremy Tabin.

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1: Mostly cloudy heading toward daybreak on Sunday. Temperatures starting in the upper 40s. For the day on Sunday, considerable cloudiness. A slight chance of a passing shower, high 67. A fair amount of sunshine on Monday and mild, high 72. Clouds Tuesday, rain developing later in the day, the high 70. Rain will taper to showers Tuesday night. A lingering chance for a shower Wednesday morning, then mostly cloudy, high 68. It's partly cloudy Thursday and 66. From the WSAW News Channel 7 studio, I'm First Alert Meteorologist Jeremy Tabin.
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0: I loved playing high school sports growing up. And it's fun being a fan now, don't get me wrong, but sitting in the stands feels like I'm missing out on all the action, you know? 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
3: More clouds and breaks of sunshine on Sunday with just a slight chance of a passing shower, the high 67. At night, partly cloudy, low 52. A beautiful Monday for late September, sunshine, a few clouds, high 72. Mostly cloudy on Tuesday, rain developing later in the day, the high 70. Rain will taper to showers later Tuesday night. Wednesday, maybe a lingering shower in the morning, otherwise mostly cloudy, the high 68. From the WSAW News Channel 7 studio, I'm First Alert Meteorologist Jeremy Sabin.
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4: The hour's lead stories. President Nixon is pressing his search for Vice President Spiro Agnew's successor.
5: The biggest crowd ever assembled for a single performance in one place in the entire history of the world. The name of the group, Led Zeppelin.
6: Jacqueline Kennedy and the man she is about to marry, 62-year-old Greek billionaire Aristotle Onassis.
7: The Associated Press has learned that President Nixon will not permit the Senate Watergate Committee to have White House documents and tapes of presidential conversations.
8: Gasoline prices are going up as one way of attempting to beat the fuel shortage.
9: We today have concluded an agreement to end the war and bring peace with honor in Vietnam.
3: Hi, I'm Bill St. James, taking you back to 1973 in the Time Warp.
10: Rumors spread around in that Texas town about the shack outside the game. You know what I'm talking about. Just let me know if you wanna go to that whole mile on the range. They got a lot of nice girls.

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1: Saul Roth was the next to know.
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3: What is the secret of Soylent Green?
0: Now back to the year we learned that Soylent Green was made from people. But hey, sure made a mighty fine burger in our 1973 time warp.

0: It's 1973 in the Time Warp.
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0: with Bill St. James.
1: Alexander Haig, President Nixon's top aide, says he and the White House lawyers have discussed the possibility that some sinister force, as he put it, may have been responsible for most of the gap on one White House tape.
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0: It's 1973 in the Time Warp.
1: Lieutenant Kojak,
2: you don't remember me.
1: Are you kidding? Peter Ibbotson extortion. Keeping your nose clean?
2: As a whistle.
1: Well, you better be. Get back in that dirty little racket of yours. You're in trouble.
2: You know, I thought a lot about you up there, Lieutenant. A lot. How you feeling, Lieutenant? You feeling good?
1: Fine.
2: And the family? I hope the family's feeling good, too.
1: Get him the hell out of here.
0: 1973, the year you fought the law, and the law broke your nose on the sidewalk.

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3: Hello, this is Ed McMahon. Stay tuned later on this evening for another 90 minutes of The Tonight Show starring Johnny Carson. Johnny welcomes his guests Muhammad Ali, Robert Blake, Roger Miller, and Carol Wayne.
0: You're in a time warp to 1973. Just go with it.

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2: 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Things are wrong in the apartment. He won't fix a thing in the apartment. He's always too busy. I'm too busy, you know. Last week, I tried to trick him. I said, come on up. We're having a party. He said, should I bring something? I said, yeah, a wrench and your galoshes.
1: 1973. You learned to drag and drop long before you got a computer.

0: Elton John's Saturday Night's All Right for Fighting from 1973. We'll have more from the year Billie Jean King beat Bobby Riggs in a tennis match billed as the Battle of the Sexes when our 1973 Time Warp returns.
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0: 1973, year of Paul McCartney's Band on the Run. John Fogerty's Blue Ridge Rangers.
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1: Hell, boom, a lily, wah, wah, beep, beep, bop, a loo, la, whoa, yeah.
0: Bachman Turner Overdrive 2.
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3: It's not that, Barbara. 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
2: Oh, cool it, Wallace.
0: 1973, the year you actually saw a priest and a rabbi walk into a bar.

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0: Hi, it's Bill St. James going through birth, life, and death in the Time Warp. And we'll start in the maternity ward.

0: And what are you doing this morning?
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0: Wonderful thing you can do nowadays. 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
2: Okay, show's over.
3: Time Warp. 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

0: 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To life, L'chaim. When Time Warp continues.
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1: Time Warp with Bill St. James.
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3: Hi, I'm Bill St. James, celebrating life in the Time Warp. When I was with this girl, I said, "What do you think of life?" And she said, "As a magazine or as a sentence?"

life is a jab. That's why, you know, you think life, it seems so hard. It's because it's a jab. What do you want? It's just work. And it said that each of us, we're getting paid $14.50 a day. And what happens after you die, the soul does leave the body, and God is there waiting for you, and He looks you straight in the eye, and then He pays you.

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1: Huh?
0: Got a match?
1: Match? Yes, I have one right here.
0: Don't make a move. This is a stick-up.
1: What?
0: You heard me.
1: Mister, mister, put down that gun.
0: Shut up. Now, come on. Your money or your life?
2: Look, Bud.
0: I said your money or your life.
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0: 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And we'll shuffle off this mortal coil. You can look that up during the break, right after this.
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0: I say die big. Give it a shot, man. Go out big. Work in a few posthumous reflexes for your friends. You know, the body does store electricity up. There's a certain storage of electricity, and even a dead body, a corpse, will occasionally go... And I say, if you have that potential after you're dead, use it properly. Pre-program some posthumous reflexes that will be entertaining to those you've left behind. Do something to capture their imagination. Roll over on the autopsy table.
1: That's nice.
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1: 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In the Time Warp.
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6: My fellow Americans, I'm pleased to tell you today that I've signed legislation that will outlaw Russia forever. We begin bombing in 5 minutes.
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1: Monday, it's Kate and Allie, Newhart and Cagney and Lacey. We've got the touch.
0: 1984. When you made it a point to never make a point.

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1: Like anybody else on the planet, I'm very moved by world hunger. I see the little kids starving, and I see those commercials to see the little kid out there, and I go, if the film crew could give this kid a sandwich.
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0: 1984.
1: Columbia Pictures proudly presents a minor motion picture event. A film with absolutely no redeeming social value whatsoever. A film that every critic in America has unanimously hailed as a motion picture. This is Hard Bodies.
2: It means perfect little foxes down on the beach.
1: It runs about an hour and a half, raves the Encino Gazette. It's shot with movie film, just like E.T., says the Schenectady Bulletin. Hard Bodies.
0: Now more from the year we played with ColecoVision, the A-Team Van, and My Little Pony. It's 1984 in the Time Warp.

0: 1984.
1: Benson, starring Robert Guillaume.
2: Morning, Benson.
3: Oh, hey, Marcy. Your engineer friend, the one you had lunch with.
2: And dinner. And breakfast.
3: I want to see him.
2: The man needs some sleep.
3: Just call him. I need to find out about bridge building.
2: I'm going to blow it. This wonderful guy comes into my life, and look what I'm doing. I'm going to wake him up. He's going to be angry. He's going to think of... Hi. Tony? It's Marcy. Marcy Hill.
0: Just another year you continue to get down with your bad self if you

0: 1984.
1: Mr. Truitt, your question to President Reagan.
2: Mr. President, I want to raise an issue that I think has been lurking out there for two or three weeks. You already are the oldest president in history. Is there any doubt in your mind that you would be able to function in such circumstances?
3: Not at all. I will not make age an issue of this campaign. I am not going to exploit, for political purposes, my opponent's youth and inexperience.
0: 1984, when you dressed like a hipster way before your time, and everyone made fun of you.

0: John Fogerty's The Old Man Down the Road. And we'll finish off the year Disney celebrated the 50th birthday of Donald Duck when 1984 returns to the Time Warp. He looks a little long in the beak to me.
1: Who gets stuck with all the bad luck? No one but Donald Duck.
2: Time Warp.
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11: Time Warp. Ah!
12: What am I worth? What am I worth? I put $10,000 into this idiot scheme, a chain of Marie Osmond massage parlors.
0: Hi, this is Bill St. James. Welcome back to our 1984 Time Warp. And

0: 1984.
1: Cheers is filmed before a live studio audience.
2: That's it, folks. Closing it up.
3: Night, Coach. See you later, Coach.
2: Right. Good night, guys.
3: So, Nami, what do you see? You want to stop up, get a bite to eat?
4: Come on, Cliff. You have a wife to go home to.
3: Oh, that's all right. We can stop by, pick her up. You know, I haven't met her yet.
5: I don't think so. Not tonight.
3: Oh, whoa, wait a minute, wait a minute. Who are you ashamed of, me or her?
5: Well, both, I guess.
0: 1984, the year you always ordered Moo Goo Gai Pan just because you like to say it.

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1: Paramount Pictures presents Footloose.
2: I just wanted to say a few words about this motion. From the oldest of times, people danced for a number of reasons. They danced in prayer, or so that crops would be plentiful, and they danced to celebrate. That is the dancing that we're talking about.
3: Yeah.
2: And it was King David, who we read about in Samuel. David danced, leaping and dancing before the Lord. Leaping and dancing.
0: Michael Dell starts selling Dell computers. Just a coincidence? Night Court on TV. It's 1984, and I've got a thing for Selma Diamond. In the Time Warp.
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1: Can I have a ride in your car?
0: Free as the birds, innocent and uninhibited. 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
2: Want to get high?
1: Sure.
0: An invitation to turn on the world. Pick up. This turn-on turned into the longest ride of her life.
3: It's psychedelic.

0: Can I have a little mood lighting on this, please?
1: Hello? Nobody back there? That's okay. I thought there might be somebody back there.
2: You see, this club has been in business about 5 or 6 years. It was first actually the Troubadour at first, and then it became the Boarding House. And, you know, they still have a lot of hippies working here. And, and I can understand the drug thing, you know, and so they feel that it's more important to take the drugs than to do a good show for the people.
3: It's psychedelic.

0: 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Turn on with Joni Mitchell.
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1: Banded together from remote galaxies are 13 of the most sinister villains of all time. Only one group dares to challenge this intergalactic threat. The Justice League of America versus the Legion of Doom. 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
0: It's 1978 in the Time Warp.

0: Get ready for a new look to ABC's All-Star Saturday. Starting with that cool cat, the Pink Panther.
1: Hold time apart.
0: And Fang Face. 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

0: turn on the TV. 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
1: Heavens to hilarity! This is it, sports fans! Participants even! Television's greatest array of stars! Laugh Olympics presents the round-the-world triple team competition between the Yogi Yahooies, the Scooby Doobies, and the really Rottens. So let's get on with it!

0: from 1978, Surrender from Cheap Trick, as we turn off the TV for now. Up next, we'll find out What happened this week?
1: Oh, then what happened?
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14: 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Looking at what happened this week in a segment I like to call What Happened This Week.
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0: Born this week in Long Branch, New Jersey, that's Bruce Springsteen in the Time Warp. Now, even more...
1: What happened this week?
0: 1968, Led Zeppelin started recording their first album in London. Ray Charles was born in Georgia. 1985, Money for Nothing by Dire Straits was a number one single.
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0: Time Warp was produced by Dan Fermento and Rob Frankel. 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Programmed by Tom Powell. Executive producers John McConnell and Andy Denemark. Copyright 2026. I'm Bill St. James with the answer to the trivia question we never asked, a bomber on the side table. 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
7: Good morning and welcome to Vinyl Sides. I am Tanya Hayes and I am glad to be here to get you three classic rock album sides. The first one we're going to start out with is the fifth studio album from British rockers Whitesnake. It came out back in 1982 on Liberty Records. And we're playing it today because David Coverdale had a birthday this week. So we thought we'd play this one for you. So here you go from Whitesnake. It's side one of Saints and Sinners on Classic Rock 103.3 WGLX.

There you go. Side one of Whitesnake, Saints and Sinners. Now, when the album came out in 1982, it actually was not available in the United States because of a fight with David Coverdale and Atlantic Records. It was, however, issued in North America on Geffen in 1988. So folks in the U.S. had to wait a while to get that album. Saints and Sinners, side one. All right, our next album side for you is one that Led Zeppelin did. They actually recorded it at Mick Jagger's home using the Rolling Stones mobile studio. They had used it on their fourth album and then decided to bring it back for this one, for Houses of the Holy. It's the fifth studio album from Led Zeppelin. Getting you side one on Classic Rock 103.3 WGLX.

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1: 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There you go. Side one of an album that would be listed on Rolling Stone's 500 Greatest Albums of All Time. It came in at number 278. Led Zeppelin's Houses of the Holy. We do have one more album side for you this morning. And this album, also a fifth studio album. All of our albums today have been a fifth studio album. How fun is that? This one actually came out back in 1984 on EMI Records in Europe and then on Capitol Records in the U.S. And it's one you just got to kind of crank up. From Iron Maiden, it's side one of Power Slave on Classic Rock 103.3 WGLX.

0: There you go. Side one of Iron Maiden's Power Slave, which got a lot of critical reviews. People loved it. The critics thought it was a great album. It did make Rolling Stone's 100 Greatest Metal Albums of All Time, ranking at number 38. And one of the songs off of side one there, Flash of the Blade, was covered by Avenged Sevenfold for their double live album. So a few fun things about that one. All right, that's it for Vinyl Sides. 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

0: 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I'm Tanya Hayes, and if you love all of the fall fun, then you don't want to miss the Nakusa Giant Pumpkin Fest. 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
6: More clouds and breaks of sunshine on Sunday with just a slight chance of a passing shower, the high 67. At night, partly cloudy, low 52. A beautiful Monday for late September, sunshine, a few clouds, high 72. Mostly cloudy on Tuesday, rain developing later in the day, the high 70. Rain will taper to showers later Tuesday night. Wednesday, maybe a lingering shower in the morning. Otherwise, mostly cloudy, the high 68. 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

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I'm Tanya Hayes. Thanks for joining me. It's Sunday afternoon. Hope everything's going good for you. How about this one from Van Halen? It's Panama on WGLX.

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I'm Tanya Hayes, and if you haven't done it yet, go to WGLX.com right now and sign up for a chance to be an online qualifier for Pick Your Palm Tree, because you could win an all-inclusive trip for two to either Cancun or Punta Cana. 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

0: 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It's Led Zeppelin on Classic Rock 103.3 WGLX. And if you've got a whole lot of love for the toys in your garage, and maybe you're thinking, I think I need a few more, definitely check out the Adams County Power Sports and RV Show. 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
4: More clouds and breaks of sunshine on Sunday with just a slight chance of a passing shower, the high 67. At night, partly cloudy, low 52. A beautiful Monday for late September, sunshine, a few clouds, high 72. Mostly cloudy on Tuesday, rain developing later in the day, the high 70. Rain will taper to showers later Tuesday night. Wednesday, maybe a lingering shower in the morning. Otherwise, mostly cloudy, the high 68. From the WSAW News Channel 7 studio, I'm First Alert Meteorologist Jeremy Tabin.
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Jethro Tull, it's teacher on Classic Rock 103.3 WGLX. I'm Tanya Hayes, and I feel like we're far enough into the semester where if you've got kids going to school, you should buy their teacher a present. I'm just saying. Do something nice for a teacher, you know. Right now, here's Pearl Jam on WGLX.

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It's Rock and Roll Band on Classic Rock 103.3 WGLX. I'm Tanya Hayes, and I should probably check in and see how my fantasy team is doing today, because, I had a couple of really bad plays last week, so hopefully this week's a little bit better. Right now, here's Skid Row. It's Piece of Me on WGLX.

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I'm Tanya Hayes. Did you know today is National Scarf Day? I don't wear scarves all that often. I do wear them when the temperature is below zero. But honestly, I'm not even to wearing pants yet. I'm still wearing shorts. So I've got a while before the scarves come out of the closet, I think. Right now, here's some Tom Petty. It's Free Fallin' on WGLX.

0: 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It's the Stone Temple Pilots on Classic Rock 103.3 WGLX. I'm Tanya Hayes. And don't forget, on Monday, you're going to have three more chances to qualify to pick your palm tree. 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
2: More clouds and breaks of sunshine on Sunday with just a slight chance of a passing shower, the high 67. At night, partly cloudy, low 52. A beautiful Monday for late September, sunshine, a few clouds, high 72. Mostly cloudy on Tuesday, rain developing later in the day, the high 70. Rain will taper to showers later Tuesday night. Wednesday, maybe a lingering shower in the morning. Otherwise, mostly cloudy, the high 68. From the WSAW News Channel 7 studio, I'm First Alert Meteorologist Jeremy Taven.
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David Bowie changes on Classic Rock 103.3 WGLX. I'm Tanya Hayes, and you guys, I've been trying to save my money, but then today, I saw that you can buy a popcorn maker that looks like the Stanley Cup. Yeah, I 100% need that. Do I need to spend $80 on a popcorn maker? I do not. But maybe someone will get it for me for Christmas. The Stanley Cup popcorn maker. Yeah. Got Classic Rock for you right now. Here's Skynyrd on WGLX.

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I'm Tanya Hayes. 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

0: Miss You, it's the Rolling Stones on Classic Rock 103.3 WGLX. I'm Tanya Hayes, and I will miss you until tomorrow, when I will be back at 10 a.m. right after the Bob and Tom Show, getting you Classic Rock and your next chance to qualify to pick your palm tree. 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
6: More clouds and breaks of sunshine on Sunday with just a slight chance of a passing shower, the high 67. At night, partly cloudy, low 52. A beautiful Monday for late September, sunshine, a few clouds, high 72. Mostly cloudy on Tuesday, rain developing later in the day, the high 70. Rain will taper to showers later Tuesday night. Wednesday, maybe a lingering shower in the morning. Otherwise, mostly cloudy, the high 68. 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

Well, I was going to say welcome to a football Sunday, but here in Wisconsin, we got a Sunday off, I guess. Welcome to an afternoon of pure classic rock and roll, my friends. How's that? It's the Rocker Dude in a free ride. Coming up, Aerosmith, Pat Benatar on the Fab Four. 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

0: 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Peace of mind. Happy Sunday, lazing around and getting rocked. Gotta love that. It's the Rocker Dude once again. 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
1: Hey, time for a check of your WSAW First Alert forecast on Classic Rock, WGLX.
2: Partly cloudy for tonight, the low 52. A mix of sun and clouds on Monday, a mild high of 72. Tuesday, partly to mostly cloudy. A chance for rain late in the day, the high 70. Rain expected Tuesday night. Wednesday, cloudy at times with showers, high 68. Rain could continue at times into Wednesday night. Thursday, a chance for morning showers and some afternoon sun, high of 65. From the WSAW News Channel 7 studio, I'm First Alert Meteorologist Jeremy.

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Hello and welcome to another free ride, my friends. Rocking out a Sunday afternoon with the Rockadoo. The last Sunday, last weekend of September already. Time flies when you're rocking and rolling, I'll tell you. Hey, coming up, I have Bob Seger and the Silver Bullet Band, James Gang and the crew. Our free ride continues with that little old band from Texas, ZZ Top, on Classic Rock, 103.3 WGLX.

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0: Rocking me, rocking you, rocking the house with the Steve Miller Band on Classic Rock, 103.3 WGLX. Good afternoon. You're hanging with the Rocker Dude. And Harvest Fest is coming to the 400 block of downtown Wausau. 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

0: From her album Freeze Frame, Jay Giles Band was Centerfold. The song was the band's biggest hit and the only one to reach the top of the U.S. charts. It was released in the fall of 81 and eventually went to number one in the U.S. It's the Rocker Dude. Stick around. 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
2: Partly cloudy for tonight, the low 52, a mix of sun and clouds on Monday, a mild high of 72. Tuesday, partly to mostly cloudy, a chance for rain late in the day, the high 70, rain expected Tuesday night. Wednesday, cloudy, at times with showers, high 68, rain could continue at times into Wednesday night. Thursday, a chance for morning showers and some afternoon sun, high of 65. From the WSAW News Channel 7 studio, I'm First Alert Meteorologist Jeremy Tabin.
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0: 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I'm a rockin' dude, rockin' and rollin' your hoochie coos all weekend long. 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

0: Classic Rock, 103.3 WGLX with The Who, Pinball Wizard. Remember playing pinball when we were kids? The big old ones, big old pinball machines with those big old paddles. Chunk, chunk, chunk, chunk, and the scores. Chunk, chunk, chunk, chunk. Oh, I loved it. What was it, about a nickel to play it or something? I don't know. It was real cheap. But I liked it. I liked those old pinball machines. In fact, a friend of mine has about five of those in his basements, and we go absolutely nuts playing them. And, of course, once in a while, we tilt them, and we got to reset them and start all over again. Sometime you went to the pinball joint, and the person taking care of the pinball joint would actually untilt it for you, and you could play again for absolutely nothing, or put a slug in there, right? On the way, our WSAW First Alert Forecast, Foreigner. 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
1: Hey, time for a check of your WSAW First Alert forecast on Classic Rock, WGLX.
2: Partly cloudy for tonight, the low 52. A mix of sun and clouds on Monday, a mild high of 72. Tuesday, partly to mostly cloudy. A chance for rain late in the day, the high 70. Rain expected Tuesday night. Wednesday, cloudy at times with showers, high 68. Rain could continue at times into Wednesday night. Thursday, a chance for morning showers and some afternoon sun, high of 65. From the WSAW News Channel 7 studio, I'm First Alert Meteorologist Jeremy Tabin.
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Welcome to another free ride with the Rocker Dude. WA, Ozzy, Zeppelin, and the Fab Four. Right now, one of the baddest men in rock and roll, Mr. George Thorogood and his Delaware Destroyers on Classic Rock 103.3 WGLX.

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It's the Rockadude, and let's face it, we're in for some cooler weather, and when we moved to the great state of Wisconsin, every time we'd complain, our neighbor would go, hey, don't worry, it's Wisconsin, get used to it. And we did, okay? We did. And things like that happen. It gets cold, and maybe you want to take a break to someplace warm, like a paradise somewhere, right? Okay. We got it for you. We want you to pick your palm tree. Imagine soaking up the sun in paradise and not a care in the world, okay? We're giving away an all-inclusive trip for two to either Cancun or Punta Cana. It's your choice. 6 days, 5 nights of pure relaxation with everything taken care of. The next

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0: 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Oh, the Doors' greatest hits. We used to play that on the party barge all the time in the middle of summer. We go on these big expeditions around lakes all over the place. If you were ever on the chain of lakes near Wapaka, if you heard the Doors playing all summer long, that was probably us. Every time we go on the party barge, where's Jimmy and the Doors, man? Put on their greatest hits, right? You have your go-to album or greatest hits packages at home. You throw them in at certain times of the year, and they're meant for that, exactly. Okay, good. It's the Rocker Dude once again. 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I'll kick off another free ride with D. Pink Floyd on Classic Rock, 103.3 WGLX.
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2: Partly cloudy for tonight, the low 52. A mix of sun and clouds on Monday, a mild high of 72. Tuesday, partly to mostly cloudy, a chance for rain late in the day, the high 70. Rain expected Tuesday night. Wednesday, cloudy, at times of showers, high 68. Rain could continue at times into Wednesday night. Thursday, a chance for morning showers and some afternoon sun, high of 65. 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